thank you. Pure joy of being here. I knew that. That's great. That was Brad Garson on piano, of course. Let's have a lovely evening.

That's Sterling Campbell and gentlemen. I just love it when you know when like the kick, the foot, when he like stops the foot and it's just like the top of the kit and then boom, then he brings the foot back in. That's so cool. I love that. Anyway, here's a song that I've been dying to do for a long, long time. We just started doing it this year. This is, in fact, the first time that we've done it on English soil. It comes from the 80s. yes, from the 80s. And I actually like this one very much. It's called This Is Not America. Yeah.

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1: That was written with Pamathini for the very excellent film The Falcon and the Snowman. Something like that.

0: 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La noche de LRA 14, Radio Nacional Santa Fe.
1: Well, thank you very much. Coming right up to the 90s, apparently two of the more popular albums that we've done have been Outside and Earthling. So we do at least one thing. Here's something from Earthling.

It's nothing like the oldies. It's a lot. Okay, this should be going on. We're jumped right back to 1970. This is a song I'm very proud to have written. It's been covered no end of times. And I guess at the time it was sort of a signature song for me. This is called Man Who Sold the World.

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We've done it as a march, a rumba, a tango, a waltz, and it still didn't sound right. So we go back to its original way, which is sounding right. So it's the right version, and tonight's version of Stay. Yeah, yeah.

Ahora. You did a sailor one, though. It's actually about Starman. Not Starman, it's a space boy. I've got all that hardware on my mind. I've got hardware on my mind. I've got hardware on my mind.

very, very nice. Mark Plazzi on rhythm guitar, believers. Into the next one. Oh no, do I leave it to the space boy over there?